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5: With Lauren Jones. In our first story, President Donald Trump earned billions of dollars through a variety of cryptocurrency holdings, royalty payments, and property investments during his first year back in office. A 927-page annual financial report reveals Trump collected $526 million from crypto token sales tied to a firm managed in part by his sons. He also netted $635 million from royalty and licensing fees connected to Celebration Coins. President Trump credits the success of the stock market for his earnings and claims that all Americans are profiting.
6: Well, you know why I'm profiting? Because the stock market's going up. Everybody's profiting. If you have a 401k, how's your 401k done? It's got up 85%. Thank you, President Trump. So we're all profiting. I'm profiting because I have a lot of money and a lot of cash.
5: In other news, leaders from New York to Nashville are taking measures to keep people safe as a potentially deadly heat dome closes in. Half of all Americans are facing a long stretch of dangerously hot temperatures as they head outdoors to celebrate the country's 250th Independence Day. Many areas will see back-to-back days of temperatures in the mid-90s to low hundreds, plus humidity. In finance, stocks cooled off today from a promising high on Tuesday. The Dow rose by 0.08% and the S&P by 0.07%, while the NASDAQ fell by 0.3%. I am Lauren Jones, and this is your 91 Second News on Hot 91, the soul of VA.

0: Mike, what day is it, Mike? Leslie, guess what today is?
1: It's hump day.
0: Woo-woo! 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
3: 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Hey, look. USA is up. I want to watch this, and I know you want to watch it, so let's do this. Let's give away some prizes. How about that? Why don't you be calling number 9 right now? Why don't you be calling number 9 right now, get you a swag bag, and maybe some money, maybe some tickets. Who knows what's up in it? Grand prize on Friday, 757-823-9672. 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

0: Bruh. 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These phone lines have not stopped ringing. They have not stopped ringing. All right. Let me see what in the world is happening right now, man. What is going on? All right. I gotta get to the phone lines. Let me see. Hold on, y'all. Oof. Let me see what's going on. All right. I see a lot of them calling. Let me see. Hold on. Should I start on the left side or the right side? Y'all calling crazy. All right. All right. Yes. I'm giving these tickets. Let me see what we're giving away tonight. All right. All right. I'm going to pick up. Let me start. I got to get my headset right. Okay. All right. All right. We ready? You ready? All right. Let's get it. Oh, they calling. Let's get it. Hot 91. Who's this?
1: Tyra,
0: if you would love to have front row tickets to what?
1: Whatever was I said on the radio? I was driving.
0: You resigning? What you mean?
1: I'm driving. I'm trying to multitask.
0: Okay, and you can't talk. You can't talk and drive at the same time. You need to get off the road. What would you if somebody gave you free front row tickets? You would go to what?
1: To a concert.
0: Girl, what concert? She gonna say a concert. Like,
1: what concert comes up?
0: All right. You call number one. Call me back. Hurry up. Hi, 91. Hello, who's this?
2: Hello.
0: Yo.
2: This is Cheese.
0: What's up, man? You're calling number two. I need what's number nine.
2: On? Oh, shoot. All right.
0: All right, hurry up. Call me back. Hi, 91. Who's this?
2: It's Kyra again. Yeah. You're my number 10.
0: No,
2: number 9.
0: You're number 3. Hurry up. Call me back. Hi, 91, who's this?
3: Hey, it's Shayna,
0: you call number 4. I need number 9. But look, let me ask you something. If you were front row, if you could get front row seats, you would get them to what? If they were free. Somebody just say, here's front row seats to what? What would you want to go see?
3: To see Buju Banton and Steve and Marley.
0: Yo, everybody's saying that. I got to get on. I'm behind. All right, hurry up. Call me back. You're number 4. Hi, 91, who's this?
2: Tyra.
0: You're number 5. Hurry up. Hot 91, who's this?
4: Cheese.
0: You're number 6. Hurry up. Call me back. Hot 91, who's this?
5: It's Shayna.
0: You're number 7. Hurry up. Call me back. Boy, it's a lot going on tonight. Other than this FIFA, it's a lot of people calling up. That was 7, right? So this one got to be number... Hot 91, who's this?
2: Tyra.
0: You're number 8. Hurry up. Hot 91, who's this?
6: It's Shayna.
0: Gosh almighty, I don't know how you pulled it off.
6: Oh my.
0: Get back, y'all. Stop calling now. Try again tomorrow, y'all. Sylvia.
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0: We are consistently adding more fuel to the fire. So be on the lookout, because Hot 91 is going to be moving all around the 757. 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
0: the soul of VA. Whether you're in the office, work truck, or in traffic, let's get back to the music. 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

0: for the soul of VA. A. Marie was just here last week, and it's crazy, man. A. Marie was here. Patti LaBelle was here. Sister Sledge was here. The weekend was packed. We got MC Light tonight. She's here on, I think she's on 17th Street. That's going to be crazy. A lot of legends popping out. You know who else is popping out? Chaka Khan. She got a new joint with Snoop Dogg. And I'm going to premiere it in my countdown in 30 minutes. Stay locked.
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0: Hemisphere. 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
2: It's Hot 91 with a soul of V8. Well, Mr. Hem, you're not here yet, but you will be September 5th at the Cousins Festival. Mr. Hem, T.I., along with Keisha Cole, Plies, The Dream,

0: too. All right. You know what else is dope? The number one song on the Soul of VA.
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0: Olivier, boy, we got some stuff to talk about already tomorrow. First of all, there are two people on top of the Empire State Building in New York. They just climbed up there to set a flag. That was, we'll get to that. And then Jaylen, my guy, Brown went from the Lakers. Gosh almighty, this is a lot happening. Boston Celtics, 76ers. Jeez, I'm reading through all these. All right, I'm just stacking up what I got to do tomorrow. And then I can tell you this one now. USA is up by two. We're like 5 minutes to go. Let's go, USA. USA, USA. All right, look. See y'all tomorrow. Stay locked. Cherry Tab's up next. Top 91, Soul VA. Peace! If God allows it.
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Hot 91, The Soul of VA with Olivia Dean and Man I Need. I'm Terry Tabb. It's the soulful slowdown, sexy, smooth, and relaxing with Charlie Wilson. He is definitely blessed. He had a health issue, but he is out, back, and still performing. Charlie Wilson right now. Hot 91, The Soul of VA.

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Hot 91, This Soul of Ye with TLC. I'm Terry Tabb. The Cousins Fest, it all goes down Saturday, September the 5th at the Norfolk Scope Grounds. T.I. is going to be out there. 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His daughter, Alexander. 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

I-91, the soul of EA, Eric Benet, Must Be Love. I'm Terry Tabb. Tomorrow morning at 6, start your day the right way. And that is with DJ B in the Fresh Start Morning Show. Felix Ames right now. Fell Short, Spun Round. 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
0: 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So be on the lookout, because Hot 91 is going to be moving all around the 757. 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

0: Hot 91, this soul of VA, Monica, angel of mine. Later this morning at 10, spend the midday with Alana Mercedes. Here's Lila James. Hot 91, this soul of VA.
1: Can't believe I'm singing this kind of song. You know.

91, the soul of Viegas Keith Sweat. The third annual Cousins Fest goes down Saturday, September the 5th at the Norfolk Scope Grounds. T.I. is going to be out there. 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Here's October London, Mulholland Drive. Hot 91, the soul of VA. We're inside the soulful slowdown.

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1: 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I wonder if there is... 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

0: 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I'm Terry Tabb. It's the soulful slowdown, sexy, smooth, and relaxing with Joe and all the things your man will do. 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
0: We are consistently adding more fuel to the fire. So be on the lookout, because Hot 91 is going to be moving all around the 757. 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
0: 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The soul of VA.

I-91, the soul of VA, Nia Smith featuring Destin Conrad and Tough. I'm Terry Tab, bringing the slowdown to a close, Lord willing. We will get together tonight at 10, do this all over again. Always remember to keep God first, and as long as you kneel before God, you can stand before anyone. Be kind to one another. Keep that smile on your face. Here's John B. I-91, the soul of VA.

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0: 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So be on the lookout, because Hot 91 is going to be moving all around the 757. 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
18: 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Perfectly imperfect. 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
0: 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So be on the lookout, because Hot 91 is going to be moving all around the 757. 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

0: Good morning, Spartans. Good morning, VA. And good morning, Fresh Inns. Chuck Taylor here, and we want to welcome you to the Fresh Start Morning Show, live from the Learning Lab on the campus of Norfolk State University. And behind the turntables, it's DJ B.
1: And you say,
2: I was supposed to be in New York. Seven cities.
1: There you go. You here now.
2: Yes, sir.
1: You here now. It's kind of like Friday. It's okay.
2: Nah, it is Friday right now.
1: It's kind of like Friday. Good morning. Welcome to the Fresh Start Morning Show. I am DJ B. That is Shakur, I believe. Is that Aaron?
2: That is Aaron coming in.
1: It's going down all requests Thursday. Cheers to the weekend. 4th of July weekend, 250th. Now, look, real quick, there was a backup, 64 West at the HRBT due to a stoppage, but it seems to be flowing right now, letting you know. But everywhere else right now, everything is moving. Blockbuster trades to talk about.
2: Yo, I know you happy right now.
1: You see it?
2: I know you happy right now.
1: We're going to talk about sports coming up at 6:30. Of course, the rest of this hour is 6:10. We got your holidays, you got your health news, your good news, and of course, your tech news. And I'm jumping on the turntables at 7 o'clock. And Hot 91 Days of Summer, your chance to win during the radio show today. Aaron, how you feeling? Good morning.
3: I feel good. Yeah. I'm happy to be here.
1: Hey.
3: Last day this week.
1: You know what I'm saying?
3: Mm-hmm. Ended off with a bang.
1: All right, so look. We also going to take care of, look, it's going to be extremely unpleasantly warm today. Mm-hmm. Today's high, 94. Heat index,
2: yeah.
1: Well, yeah, 94 to 97, depending on where you at in the seven cities. Heat index get up between 99 and 110. Mm. You know what I mean? So prepare accordingly. Hydrate, especially if you're working outside today. Also, we're going to let you know about the cooling centers that are opening up this weekend. So, you know, people don't burn up. All right? Keep it locked. I'm talking low just like the music.

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3: Good morning, July 2nd, 2026 AD. I'm DJ B. That is Aaron. That is Shakur. Today's high, James Brown meme sweat hot.
4: That's disgusting. Yeah. Sweating on your forehead.
3: Yeah, yo.
4: Jerry curl dripping.
3: It's nasty. It's crazy. Hot. I gotta put that on the stream. I'm gonna leave it up to James Brown. It's that hot today, so prepare and hydrate accordingly today. All right. Let's get into some today's holidays real quick with it. Today, it's I Forgot Day. I celebrate that every day.
4: Not me too. Forgot my charger yesterday somewhere. I gotta go get it today.
3: Damn. Today is Made in America Day, World UFO Day. I know Shakur seen a UFO before.
4: I have. Why do I feel like this is like the third time this day was today? I feel like it's the third UFO day.
3: I think it was like Close Encounters Day, then it was something else. It's weird.
4: It's a little strange. Weird. I don't know.
3: Today is National Anisette Day. You know any Anisettes?
4: The ham sandwich is Anisette.
3: Anisette, the teacher's pet. I don't know. Alana Morris, that's Morissette.
2: Oh, then it's a name?
3: Yeah, I believe. I mean, in my community, I never, I don't know what any. Anisette, the teacher's pet, that's the only one. That's from a song. I can't even think of what song that. Anisette, the teacher's pet. Oh, man. I forgot that. I'm celebrating now. Ed Wood's Plan 9 from Outer Space premiered on this day, 1959. That's why it's UFO Day, I guess. 46 years ago today, the movie Airplane opened, one of my favorite movies. Shouts to the Zuckerman brothers. Today marks the 65th anniversary of the death of Ernest Hemingway. And if you celebrate your born day today, cancer season in effect. Happy born day. Saweetie is 33 today. Vince Staples is 33 today. Burna Boy is 35. Margot Robbie is 36. Lindsay Lohan is 40. She's still alive?
2: Don't play her. Yes, she is.
3: I'm not trying to play her, but
2: she changed her life around, I'm pretty sure.
3: But you're not sure. Pretty sure, not sure. It's two different things.
2: No,
3: and I asked when she's alive. I'm pretty sure she might be, but not sure that she's alive.
2: She's definitely alive. She had a show come out.
3: Like, recently?
2: Either during COVID or like immediately post-COVID.
3: Okay. I'm not sure. I just know she was into the extracurricular activities heavy. And I like her. She's a good actor.
2: Not that good.
3: Dang. Ooh.
2: No, but not good enough to be out. Y'all make me sound overly mean.
3: You said it. I ain't say nothing.
2: It's just y'all both reacting. She's not good enough for the amount of extracurricular activities she did.
3: Understood.
2: Ooh. That's what I meant.
3: Understood. Let's see. Richard Petty was born in this day, 1989. Ahmad Jamal was born in this day, 1930. He died in 2023. Oh, I know Selective's going hard body. Also, Medgar Evers was born in this day, 1925, was murdered June 12, 1963. The great Thurgood Marshall was born in this day, 1908, promoted to ancestor December 3rd, 1993. That is your holidays and birthdays. Look, it's Friday Eve, is all requests. Thursdays, what classics you want me to cut up? Let me know. Phone lines are open. 757-823-9672. It is 612, Hot 91, Soul VA. Good morning. Tommy.

0: All right, let me clear that up. Anisette is a liquor made from anise. I believe that's how you pronounce it. And it tastes like black licorice. So indeed, not the teacher's pet. Yeah, I'm good on that. I'm good. So you know what? Jaeger. Maybe it tastes like Jaeger.
1: What's Jaeger?
0: Jaegermeister.
2: I don't know what that is.
0: Yeah, it's chilled and it's like liquor that tastes like black licorice, I guess. Yeah, I guess it is.
1: Pass.
0: Y'all like cool story, bro.
3: Cool. Cool drink.
0: All right, well, just wanted to clear that up. Keep it locked. We are Hot 91, the Soul of VA. Good morning.

0: Shotgun.
1: Shotgun. Hot 91 Soul of BA on this All Request Thursday. I'm DJ B. That is Shakur. It's the Fresh Start Morning Show. And Aaron is here with some health news. Good morning.
2: Good morning. I'm here with health news, and I'm excited to be over with this one. I'm a little grossed out.
1: Oh.
2: The West Nile virus is starting its activity earlier than it has in years. The CDC has warned that they are now seeing the highest number of human cases of the disease since 2004. The West Nile virus is the leading cause of mosquito-borne disease in the lower 48 states. The virus circulates in the environment between mosquitoes and birds, infecting people when mosquitoes feed on infected birds and then bite people. So most people who are infected with the disease do not develop symptoms, but about 1 in 5 people who get infected develop a fever and other symptoms such as headache, body aches, joint pain, vomiting, diarrhea, or rash.
1: I mean, I wake up to all that except for the last 3. Do I have the 64 West Nile virus? Maybe.
3: I did.
1: Yo, we have enough stuff to worry about.
3: Genuine.
4: No, for real. Instead of a parasite, bird-eating, disease-carrying mosquito.
1: I don't know how to prevent that outside of not going outside. I don't want you to. You need the vitamin D. You need your sunlight. But definitely, if you got like standing water around your habitat, make sure there's some standing water, because that does draw mosquitoes.
4: In a real way.
1: You know what I mean, that's something I do know. That's about it about that.
4: Yeah,
1: Aaron, thank you.
2: You're welcome.
1: For scaring us.
2: I'm scaring myself. How do you think I felt?
1: All right, keep it locked. NBA trade season is heavy this.
4: Yeah, this is the
1: off-season. It's wild.
4: Craziest off-season I've seen in a minute.
1: I'm waiting for them to say Michael Jordan is returning. I mean, what else could happen?
4: Yeah, for real. Listen all about it. 6:30. We up.
1: All right, here. Hot 91, Soul of VA. Good morning. 6:22.
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1: Whoa, whoa, whoa, whoa, whoa, whoa.
0: Mr. Hem.
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0: we talking about?
1: Playoffs? Don't talk about
0: practice.
1: You kidding me?
0: Not a game. Not a game.
1: Playoffs?
0: Not the game that I go out there and die for and play every game like it's my last. Not the
1: playoffs?
0: We talking about
2: game. 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
4: Well, I'm Shakur right here with your sports, and this has been one of the most crazy, drama-filled, unimaginable trade seasons. Well, we're going to start off with DJ B's team, the Philadelphia 76ers. The Sixers got... The Sixers got rid of dead weight, and they traded Paul George
5: out of here
4: to the Celtics for Jaylen Brown.
5: Get out of here.
4: They absolutely fleeced the Celtics and got Jaylen Brown and multiple

0: situation.
1: I think racism.
0: Well,
1: you don't trade a Finals MVP.
0: It's wild. Something else bigger out of him saying he wanted to be traded or whatever. It was nobody seen this happening.
1: Nah.
0: Nobody seen this happening. And I am I'm for it. Maybe he left too much hair dye in those lockers. I don't know. I know Beijing would be right in Philly because they know how to do it.
1: Actually, they're about to. I think he has like a trail from Boston all the way to Philly. Some people knew he was coming anyway before it was announced. They're like, this is Jalen Brown, right?
0: Yo, it's crazy.
1: Also, Kawhi Leonard went back to Toronto. Mm. It seems like Kawhi Leonard just missed home. I don't know why he would go back, but the LA Clippers traded Kawhi Leonard to the Raptors in exchange for Brandon Ingram and Grady Dick. Grady Dick. Also, in MLB action, the Twins beat the Astros yesterday 8-3. The Rockies beat the Marlins 6-3, and the Athletics stumped out the Dodgers 7-1. And in the World Cup, we won yesterday.
0: Yes.
1: USA won against Bosnia.
0: Yeah.
1: Belgium beat Senegal, and England beat the Dominican Republic. Today, catch Portugal and Croatia at 7, Switzerland and Algeria at 11 p.m. And then the Wings and the Sun for WNBA action at 8, and the Dream and the Mystic at 7:30. That's the sports report presented to you by the NSU Sports Network. Reminding you, season football tickets are on sale right now.
0: Thank you, good sir. Good sir. Thank you, good sir. Keep it up. We got some good news coming out of the motherland on the way. Talking millions and millions who have access to power. That's up next right here, Hot 91. Solar View.

0: in just our community, but our community around the world, if that makes sense.
1: Truly around the world.
0: Yeah, you mean? So let's go to the motherland.
1: Yes, the motherland, over in the motherland, Mission 300, powering up a continent. Here's some bright news out of Africa this morning. Right now, nearly 600 million people there live without electricity. That's most of the world's unpowered population. But a bold new plan wants to change that fast. It's called Mission 300. And Mission 300, and the goal is exactly what it sounds like. Connect 300 million people to electricity by 2030. Mm. The World Bank and African Development Bank are leading the charge, teaming up with groups like the Rockefeller Foundation to get it done. Half the new connections will come from expanded power grids, the rest from solar and mini-grid systems reaching remote communities. The momentum is already real. 48 African countries have signed on, and 30 have launched official energy action plans. Lights, jobs, opportunity, all part of the plan. A big goal, but one worth watching.
0: I like that. I like that. Shouts to Pablo for that story right there. Good news, good news, good news. You know what I mean? Shouts to Ibis Medic on the check-in. We are welcoming new Celtics fans to the Sixers fandom, if you will. Welcome. Shakur got some tech news on the way. Today's high. James Brown meme high. You know what meme we talking about? Do you know what meme we talking about?
1: I feel like I think I do. Is
0: you know,
1: the
0: he
1: one
0: just
1: where
0: comes
1: he
0: up. Oh. Yeah, he's all sweaty. He just comes up.
1: And he's like, oh, I'm getting disgusted.
0: It's that

0: That's coming non-stop.
1: Turn it up.
0: Turn it loud.
1: Blueprint Weekend.
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0: Rich Coors here. What you got, sir?
1: I am. I got some good tech news for y'all today. All right. An environmental tech nonprofit announced that its fleet of autonomous AI-driven ocean drones just cleared a record-breaking 500 tons of plastic waste from major river mouths this month. Now, the solar-powered drones use advanced computer vision to identify and scoop up plastic bottles and fishing nets while using specialized acoustic frequencies to safely steer fish, turtles, and birds away from the collection areas. It's a great way to combine nature and tech and do it the right way. Okay. So shout out to them.
2: Shout out to them. There you go.
0: Mm-hmm. All right. Aaron and Shakur got your headlines coming up around 7:05. It is 6:52. Today's high, hot. It's beyond do the right thing. It's James Brown meme hot. You know what I mean? Hydrate, hydrate, hydrate.

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1: Nasty Nate out the gate with the Black Rob request. 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
2: Y'all, I'm getting ready to put y'all up on something, man. Yo, when you see something ill, you know what I mean?

0: change impacts. And down in Virginia Beach, Vice President J.D. 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
1: Today is Thursday. And I want you to think about this. You've had a long week. It's not over just yet. Maybe it's payday for you tomorrow. Maybe it's just the start of your weekend. And things have happened. Good things have occurred. Bad things have occurred.

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1: Whimsy Lou.
2: Well, speedy recovery. Hope everything is well on her side. Word up.
0: Yeah, facts, we are.
3: Facts.
2: Damn. Shakur, what you got?
4: So a couple was arrested after two people climbed to the top of the Empire State Building antenna and unfurled a banner reading, "When the power of love beats the love of power, the world knows peace." Dressed in black and masks, they balanced.

0: Well, when they get out of jail.
1: It. Yes. As soon as they out. Matter of fact, they need to drop a GoFundMe.
0: For what?
1: Because this, yo, this is like, this is the power of love.
0: Nah,
1: beating
0: B,
1: the power
0: I'm letting
1: of
0: you
1: love.
0: Know I love you on the ground, right at the top of the Empire State Building. I mean, why it's an incredible feat.
1: Yeah.
0: We wouldn't say that if they would have fell.

0: I agree.
1: You know what I mean? Like,
0: and was I wonder if it was a not a secret, a surprise.
1: You know, the proposal, right?
0: Because they climbed up

0: That's a great one.
1: Thank you. That's a great one. All right. Well, keep it locked. We do have your chance to win in the Hot 91 Days of Summer. A great Hot 91 prize pack, swag pack with some summer gear. And your name will go into hat for tomorrow's grand prize drawing for some amazing prizes. A chance to get Cousins Fest tickets. Pound Cakes by Jen, which I am going today since I'm being in the house. I'm staying in the house all weekend. I'm going to get some Pound Cakes by Jen.
2: I might go to Water Country, so I can't be fat. I think I'm gonna skip the Pound Cakes today, because I was thinking about it.
1: He wants to be chest naked at
2: You know, I gotta watch my weight this weekend.
3: Oh, you gotta watch your weight.
1: All right, well, catch you cool at Water Country this weekend.
2: Don't.
1: Aaron, what's on your agenda since we had it? I wanna ask you. You working?
4: No, it's my last day of work.
1: Hey. Today?
4: Yeah.
1: Oh, okay.
4: I tutor after this, and that takes me out.
1: Understood.
4: So that's it. I don't have work tomorrow. Thank God.
1: You get the children.
4: Yes, I'm so excited. And I'm home alone. My sister is moving, so
2: party at Aaron's, everybody.
1: Word up.
2: Yeah, 10 p.m. sharp.
1: We'll be broadcasting live from Aaron's crib.
2: Right.
1: House party.
2: You throwing a party?
4: We watching Love Island, though.
1: Yeah, so I won't be there.

0: Yeah, I ain't going to
1: Iowa lottery.
2: Never mind, guys. You know where not to go.
0: We won't be partying at Aaron's house.
2: No, we won't.
0: Keep a lot more music on the way. More of your requests. Hot 91 is Solar VA. 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

0: We still try to keep mom smiling, cause when the teeth stop showing and the stomach start growling, then the heat start blowing. 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
0: We gotta raise our kids while we live and make a million off a record belt. 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

0: Good morning. It's Thursday, July 2nd. I'm Shakur.
1: And I'm Erin.
0: Right here with your headlines. In the news today, Russia launched a massive coordinated overnight missile and drone strike targeting Ukraine's capital city of Kyiv. Local authorities report that the intense bombardment severely damaged over 20 residential buildings and civilian infrastructure sites across multiple districts. Emergency rescue crews remain on the scene, working to pull survivors from the rubble as the local injury toll continues to rise.
1: Over in the U.S.,

0: firstly help generations see themselves represented with strength and dignity.
1: Back in VA, the U.S. Justice Department has officially filed a lawsuit against the Commonwealth of Virginia

0: And down in Virginia Beach, Vice President J.D. Vance arrived at the Naval Air Station to deliver an address to active duty service members.
1: In current 757 news, due to heat advisories, Newport News has postponed the start of its Stars in the Sky Independence Day celebrations to 7 p.m. on July 4th. This is delayed from the originally planned 5 p.m. start. 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

shout. 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Homeboy, hold on, my rhymes are so strong. 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And got the nerve to have them start

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1: Remember at the annex of Madison Square Garden, there was a versus jumping off between Dipset and the Locks, and then something happened. 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
1: Shouts to my brother, technician, the DJ. 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

0: go Sixers, by the way. I did not write that, DP Snacks. Shakur wrote all that. 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If Joel Embiid could stay healthy and out of patience first for a hangnail, it's gonna be hard. Big Mike, let's go. Big up Lambert's Point.
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0: sitting in the middle of the console. In the middle.
1: I am.
0: I think we should head to the phone lines because we are looking for a winner. Hot 91, good morning.
2: Hello.
0: Hello.
2: How you doing?
0: I'm great. How are you? Who's this? Where you calling
2: I'm
0: from?
2: Fine. This is Troy calling from Hampton.
0: Troy, big up, man. You out caller number 9. Congratulations.
2: Well, thanks. Cool.
0: Yeah, we're going to hook you up with a Hot 91 prize pack, summer pack, Hot 91 Days of Summer pack, if you will, specifically. So we got some summer swag for you, T-shirt, a dope cup, and some other goodies in that bag. But your name also goes into the hat. Into the hat for tomorrow's grand prize drawing. You can win Cousins Fest tickets. You can win tickets to Cinema Cafe. You can win tickets to Town Cold Press. 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Who doesn't need gas assistance today?
2: I damn sure need them.
1: No, that's right.
0: Yeah, I mean, so we appreciate you listening, taking time out to call up and win, and we just appreciate you, man. First of all, we want you to stay hydrated this weekend. It's going to be it's hot out there already, right?
2: Oh, yes, sir. Yes, sir. Oh,
0: man. My man, look, hold tight. We got to get some information for you. Again, we appreciate you. Don't move, all right?
2: All right.
0: All right. You know what it is. Hot 91, more music on the way. You know what I mean? We here.
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0: from my
1: heart. 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
0: Never lied to you. From my heart. Come on, let me hear you say T to the R O Y. Come on. Let me hear you say T to the R O Y. Come on. Say T to the R O Y. Come on. Say T to the R O Y. Wave them like you just don't care. And if you're down with the rock and the CL Smooth, let me hear you say, oh yeah.

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1: Good morning. It's Thursday, July 2nd. I'm Shakur.
2: And I'm Erin.
1: Right here with your headlines. In the news today, Russia launched a massive coordinated overnight missile and drone strike targeting Ukraine's capital city of Kyiv. Local authorities report that the intense bombardment severely damaged over 20 residential buildings and civilian infrastructure sites across multiple districts. Emergency rescue crews remain on the scene, working to pull survivors from the rubble as the local injury toll continues to rise.
2: Over in the U.S., history is being made in California as they are set to institute Bruce Lee Day, the first Chinese-American annual namesake day. Bruce Lee, a San Francisco Natives Day, was officially designated as May 17th this past Tuesday. Matt Haney, the San Francisco Office of the State Assembly member, stated that at a time when Asian Americans were too often absent from the stereotyped on screen, Bruce Lee helped generations see themselves represented with strength and dignity.
1: Back in VA, the U.S. Justice Department has officially filed a lawsuit against the Commonwealth of Virginia, challenging its recent statewide assault weapons ban as unconstitutional. Meanwhile, state environmental officials announced that VA has formally rejoined the regional carbon emissions marketplace to help combat climate change impacts. And down in Virginia Beach, Vice President J.D. Vance arrived at the Naval Air Station to deliver an address to active duty service members.
2: In current 757 news, due to heat advisories, Newport News has postponed the start of its Stars in the Sky Independence Day celebrations to 7 p.m. on July 4th. This is delayed from the originally planned 5 p.m. start. Attendees are encouraged to bring refillable water bottles and use on-site hydration stations and cooling tents, alcohol, glass containers, bicycles.

0: Yo, make sure you hydrate. 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But hydrate constantly today. You know what I mean? I'm DJ B. DJ Heart Attack's in the building. I'm going to let them know now, man.
1: What? No.
0: No?
1: Yeah.
0: Okay.
1: No, do it. No, yeah, go ahead. No, man.
0: Tomorrow.
1: What? No. Let's see. Tomorrow, you know, we're gonna be on hiatus a little bit.
0: Oh, I'm here tomorrow. I'm here.
1: All right, then I gotta come here.
0: No, I mean I'm here, but I'm here.
1: Yeah, I get it.
0: But I'm here. That's why I was saying.
1: But you know what?
0: But I wanna talk to you about it. That's why I wanna
1: say. Let's talk about it.
0: All right. So at one point, I was at the radio station as a youth. I was the youngest person there. I mentioned that yesterday, right? I was the youngest person there. But Heart Attack said, come into my office. I need you to learn something. All right. We had just launched a new radio station. And he taught me how to do logs. And what are logs? Logs are you build clocks. What are clocks? Clocks, you put music in it, into categories. And then you schedule it for an hour. And then each hour, you do that obviously 24 times because it's 24 hours in a day, right? Your clocks, your logs, your music scheduling is done. He taught me music scheduling. All right, he told me I'm a good DJ, but you need to learn more. And I was so against it, and he forced me to do it, and I'm glad you did.
1: He was against it. No, I wanted to be a DJ.
0: Yeah, that's all I wanted to do. That's why. I mean, I'm so passionate about DJing. That's why I DJ all the time now. I'm like, I wasn't lying about that. But you gotta learn as much as you can. And that's what we teach here in the Learning Lab at the here at Norfolk State University. Learn as much as you can. Learn everything. You know what I mean? The more you know, the more valuable you are to somebody that's looking for you or need you. So long story short, radio goes on, boom, boom, boom, and radio start to change. And I did something instead of complaining about what I couldn't play on the radio. 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
0: It's called Fresh Radio. And it will be me mixing classic hip-hop for 2 hours, something that I would love to do, and I'm doing it.
1: Yes.
0: We're going to kick it off this Saturday, starting at 8 p.m. on the East, and to fully blast this off, we're going to take you to the year 1988, one of my favorite years in hip-hop. You know how many albums from legends dropped in 88? You're talking MC Light, Big Daddy Kane, Biz Markie, Rakim's second album, Public Enemy's second album, Ultra Magnetic MCs, Three Times Dope, Jazzy Jeff and the Fresh Prince second album. The list goes on and on. Rob Bass dropped.
1: Yeah.
0: You know what I mean? Yeah. 88 was a good year. So we're going to take it back to the year 88 this week, 8 p.m. on the East. See what I did there? 88, 8 p.m. Bars.
2: 10-10-10 now, 8-8-8.
0: 8-10. Heavy. And you know what I mean? Not just the songs, not just the popular songs that you hear all the time.
1: You know what the funniest thing is this. Going from the blueprint to now going to the real, what I'm saying, the actual physical playing, DJ playing, the essence of hip-hop.
0: Yes. It's something that I'm passionate about. I love doing it. It's similar to the Learning
1: Lab. Come be a part of the party.
0: Yeah.
1: You know, because everybody thinks that, I mean, look at, I'm not comparing, but I'm going to say small comparison. Look at today's music and look back. Today, they're actually taking the whole song and just rapping over it. I mean, singing over it or rapping over it.
0: But of a song that sampled something else.
1: Yeah.
0: You know what I mean? So when hip-hop started, there was no hip-hop music. So what they did was they took, they sampled.
1: Where the creativity
0: And they created from that, right? So we're going to take you back to that. I'm excited about it. So join us right here on Hot 91 this Saturday. And every Saturday, 8 to 10.
1: 1988.
0: Yeah.
2: That's amazing.
0: For Fresh Radio. So
1: you was around, son.
2: No, I remember it.
0: Yeah, I know.
2: That was a good time.
0: What kind of car you had?
2: Man, I had the 1988 new joint. You know what I'm saying? It was a 1988.
0: New joint.
2: Nah, this is... Yo, this is hard, man. Like, I'm be honest. This is fire. Even though no glazing, I guess, whatever they say. This is tough, man.
0: Nah,
2: DJ B always comes in here and does his thing. It's just, I can't express enough how tough it is to see someone, like you said, you created something, you're standing on it, you're keeping your passion going, and you're adding on to it. Like, that's fire, bro.
0: Thank you, sir.
2: That's fire.
0: Sir. But here at Hot 91 WNSB on the campus of Norfolk State University is about, you know, it's higher education, mm-hmm. right? And, you know, you only get, especially when it comes to our hip-hop culture, you only get what they feed you, and then there's people in positions that don't know about the culture as well, right? Or the right. music.
1: You got a right. lot of, I'm probably saying the word wrong, a lot of people who are...
0: Say it wrong, it's okay, I'll fix it.
1: They infiltrating the music.
0: Oh yeah, 100%.
1: They just coming in and
0: hip hop's a business.
1: I'm born in, I know this.
0: Right.
1: I know this color.
2: Yeah.
1: I know this color. When I say it, but I know this color. But how can you come over and then you weren't even born when it started, and you know you like coming in? I know everything about it. How can you? Mm-hmm. You know. How dare you?
0: But I mean, just even with that, as much as I know about hip hop, I don't know everything. I know 50% of it. It's so much.
2: Right.
0: But I'm also willing to learn more.
1: For your age. For your age, and I'm gonna go back to when we first met. Mm-hmm. For your age and the way you came in the studio with my turntables and my records, and I'm standing there going like, dang. You know, I'm that's how impressive you have been.
2: Fire.
1: And then

0: all of that you've created, you step back, you say, wait a minute, hold on. He's going deeper than deep on the record. And I'm going like, I have time. I'm going like, wait a minute, that record didn't come from, you know, yeah. it makes the older person comes back and said, this.
1: I appreciate
0: you're
1: that.
0: You're gifted, man. And being gifted, you know, we give props to that, you know. And I think that with the tools that we have, and you maximize them to the max. Right. And you still ain't touching everything.
1: There's no ceiling, man. Right. That nobody knows everything.
0: Yes.
1: And when people start thinking they know everything, now you're not willing to learn.
2: True.
1: Right?
3: Absolutely.
1: Yo, it's so much more of this hip hop culture that I want to learn. It's so much. I want to be a better DJ. I want to skillful wise and knowledge wise on DJing. It's just so much, and I love it, man. I'm never going to stop this. I'm just letting y'all know.
2: Right. Yeah, it's tough. You can see that.
1: I'm gonna tell my wife to burn me because I might get buried. Burn me with my turntables.
0: Well, if I walk in there, you got a cast in the turn.
1: Nope.
0: I'm coming there, I'm smacking you back. Like,
2: I mean, you got to DJ your funeral.
1: No, man. Burn me.
0: Yeah, no.
1: I ain't coming back during the zombie apocalypse.
0: But the biggest thing is, it's at 8 o'clock. It's a brand new show. Fresh Radio, it's called. Mm-hmm. And it's at 8 o'clock on Saturday nights.
3: That's about to be live.
0: And the great thing is the 2 hours of straight hip hop.
1: Yep.
0: Straight hip hop.
1: Yep. B-sides, album cuts, the joints, you know, and then you're gonna learn. And you know, like you said, with the samples, like even some include some of the samples of songs that some of the producers use. And I'm talking producers like Marley Marl, Pete Rock, Herbie Lovebug, rest in peace, Hitman Howie T. You know what I'm saying? It's so many. Larry Smith. Who doesn't get... I'm going to do a whole Larry Smith show. If y'all know who Larry Smith is, he is 100% behind changing the sound of hip-hop. And he's Run DMC. He's Houdini. And beyond. Fat Boys. Yup, look. So, I'm going to have fun with this show. All right? So, like Heart Attack said, Saturday, tune in to Fresh Radio. Saturday, 8 o'clock. 10 p.m. right here on Hot 91 Soulville. 8 o'clock, all right? And shout-outs to MC Light for bodying. And just being MC Light.
0: Yo, I wasn't able to make the show, but I went on and I was watching everybody. And
1: everybody's live.
0: Yo, he had a drummer, but I mean, I felt like I was there. But even though I didn't make it, it was beautiful, man.
1: Shout out to Light, the MC. We are Hot 91, the Soulville. Hydrate, y'all. Hydrate.

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2: Today is Thursday. And I want you to think about this. You've had a long week. It's not over just yet. Maybe it's payday for you tomorrow. Maybe it's just the start of your weekend. And things have happened. Good things have occurred. Bad things have occurred. Do not spend your life being a carpenter. Not everything that's broke requires you to fix it. Some things are best left as they are. Fix the things that matter most to you. Repair relationships. Repair yourself. But there are going to be things that others have in their lives that require fixing, but they don't require you to be the one to fix it. Not everything that's broke requires you to fix it. And that's my

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1: Remember, a real adult life hack is don't tell anyone that you have the day off. 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
1: Hey, y'all. You better get your up out of that bed. That time gonna pass anyways, and you wasting
2: this it. This is the before work party.
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0: version over here.
1: Thank you. Thank you.
0: Nah.
2: Yo, Tech, you asked, like, how was everyone supposed to know the music if they weren't there, you know, born for it? This is a way to definitely get more educated, yo.
3: Oh, yeah, 100%. Like,
2: listening to B's mix, I think I got, like, I think this 3 hours. 3 hours of songs he'd have put me on to. This is ridiculous.
3: But it's the same. We weren't, everything in the textbooks, we weren't around.
2: Right.
3: Yeah, so I don't understand the concept of artists not doing the research on music.
2: Yeah. Right.
3: I don't understand the concept. If you love music, you want to know where it came from and how to do this and how to do that. And what did this sound come from and what made this sound? And why does having a bridge in your record matter?
1: Yeah.
3: Where are the bridges?
1: Yeah.
3: Are the songs at the HRBT right now? They on construction.
2: The bridge is over.
3: It's crazy. Song structure, you can structure songs many different ways.
1: There's no instrumentation.
3: Yeah.
1: There's no breakdown.
3: It's no feeling. There you go.
1: It's straight now. Just get the sample and keep singing straight across. So the bridge is gone and everything else is gone. But you know what? It's funny how we sit back and listen. Like you said, you just picked up 3 hours of just what he just did a couple seconds ago. Mm. We listen to music in different ways. Like D-Train made it clear to me one day. He said, we work hard for our album covers. He said, because when people come up and they got the album cover, you know, you got the lyrics, you got everything on there. Mm-hmm. And he said, I can't sign an MP3. I can't sign a WAV file. Mm. I can't sign, you know, an MP4, you know, or whatever that's out there.
4: Yeah.
1: Right. You know, what do you take to people now that you want to go get their autograph? You're going to take a picture of something and go to Photo Mat and then come back and then you're going to take it to them and say, yo, can you sign this?
4: No,
1: you know what I'm saying? That's the crazy thing. So.
3: Well, they ain't coming back because there's no Photo Mat.
1: No. But you ready for this? Your Freshtopia, your store.
3: My record store.
1: Got the albums, people read those things. They want to know where all this is coming from. And you see, on the album cover,
3: it's something tangible, something you can hold. You know what I mean? And it's real. And you own it. I got a shirt that says, own your music, which means, I mean, yeah, you can buy it off of the streaming platforms, but what happens when it goes down? It ain't yours.
2: Right. Yeah.
3: It ain't yours.
1: I felt my word coming out and I can't say it.
3: Ninja.
1: Yeah.
3: Ninja. I'm DJ B. That is Aaron. How you feeling this morning?
5: I'm feeling good. It was a good week.
3: Yeah, good week. You know what I mean? Enjoy the weekend. Thanks for your help this week. We'll see you on Monday. You know what I'm saying? Shakur, Kenny, big up. Kenny did the promo for the Blueprint Weekend.
6: Shouts out Blueprint Weekend, man. 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Yeah. Tap in for the class.

0: subconsciously knowing that in June we were saying they're coming July 1st, right, and not having to tell him. And he said on July 1st that they were on sale. Now, this is the type of things, little things that the Learning Lab does. I didn't have to tell him that.
1: Chin up. Sorry.
0: It's the Learning Lab. It's progress. You know what I'm saying? I love it, man.
2: Absolutely. And make sure y'all tap into Fresh Radio 8 to 10 Saturdays. I will be there. I'm listening.
1: Yo, hold on. That's going to be fine. It's something different. Also, football season, we got another surprise coming.
2: The gift that keeps on giving.
1: Yes. We got another surprise coming. Football season.
0: Oh. Hey, awesome. Make sure you tuned in. Hot 91, man. We here. We here. And we're like live every day part, which means there's somebody in the studio all day.
2: Yeah, we're here. Like, actually.
0: All day. We're actually here. You call the phone up. You know what I'm saying? If I see it, I'm picking it up if I'm not mixing.
2: Most times, me and Aaron got you.
0: You know what I mean? And I appreciate y'all help. Word up.
3: Tap in.
0: Word up. All right, y'all. Have a good weekend. Make sure y'all stay hydrated. I'm saying have a good weekend because Friday, we're chilling. We here, but we chilling.
3: But we chilling.
0: We chilling, but we here. All right. Be safe. Be easy. Be smart in these streets. Keep your head on a swivel. Protect your neck. Watch your back. Stay hydrated. And be good people. Be good people to other people. And, you know what I mean? Just try.
1: Put a smile on somebody else's face.
0: Yeah, put a smile on somebody's face, man.
1: You know, if you're walking around, got the grumps on you, get it off your back. And, shake it off. And then,
2: shake them grumps off you.
1: Give somebody else a little love today. You know what I mean?
0: I take unfortunate situations, and I laugh at everything. If you trip, I'm gonna laugh at you. You know what you're gonna do? Look at me. You're either gonna be mad or smile at me because I'm laughing at you.
2: Yeah.
0: And I'm gonna help you. I'm gonna pick you up.
2: You know,
0: unless you look at me and you're not smiling, then I probably won't pick you up. But what I'm saying is, I'm turning a situation from bad to good. Right. You tripped, I laughed. You laugh because I laugh. I'm laughing because I think it's funny. And everybody's smiling.
4: Everybody's smiling.
1: It's like hitting the funny bone.
2: Put a smile on three people's faces today.
0: And why? Three no, people. I don't know you. And I did not apply for that loan.
3: Not for real, though.
0: It's crazy.
3: Connecticut calling.
0: How do you even know my real name? Nobody knows my real name. How do you know? How?
4: They know your real government.
0: How?
2: Two-tap there. That's that new AI. That's Grok.
0: You call it a Grok?
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0: Nah, I call my Clyde.
2: Clyde. It's too many. They about to have a whole community of AI.
0: A whole community.
2: Too much going on.
0: Clarence.
3: Who's next?
0: All right. Patricia. Aaron's like, I'm ready to go.
3: Learning that, baby.
0: Hey, be safe, and don't forget to tune in tomorrow at 9 o'clock. We'll announce everybody that won in the Hot 91 Days of Summer this week. 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
10: With Christian J. Baker and international news, military officials say roughly 2,000 American troops are in Venezuela helping with disaster relief following the devastating earthquakes. The commander of the U.S. Southern Command says the service members are primarily focused on search and rescue efforts. More than 2,200 people have died as a result of last week's powerful earthquake. Also, more than 11,000 people have been injured and 6,000 people also have been rescued. In national news, a semi-truck driver charged with killing a Pennsylvania state trooper faces $700,000 bail. That's according to court paperwork. That says 33-year-old Michael Bond's arraignment was Wednesday. It indicates he's been charged with homicide, manslaughter, and a long list of other counts. The trooper who died is 44-year-old state native Michael Piera. Officials say he was inspecting a different tractor trailer in eastern Pennsylvania Wednesday morning. They allege Bond's semi-truck veered off the road, setting off a chain reaction that led to the trooper's death. In other news, the National Weather Service is keeping a close eye on what has been happening around the state of Colorado. They're using satellite imagery to keep track of things like new fire starting and which direction the smoke they're emitting is headed. I'm Christian J. Baker, and this is your 91 Second News on Hot 91, the soul of VA.

Hot 91, the soul of VA. Good morning, Hampton Roads. I'm Alana Mercedes, here to welcome you to a beautiful Thursday here in the 757, or in the words of DJ B, it is Friday Eve, and you know I'm here to supply you with all the good vibes, all your favorite tunes during the midday. Let's kick the weekend off right with Dance With Me on Hot 91, the soul of VA.

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0: reported to me. This still is normal to me. Normally, healthy is foreign to me. She tell me unfortunately, trauma bonding is a fortune to me. I'm not sued for this, but it's formal to me. Ben,
1: tell her pull up and hop in. Ben. Hot 91, the soul of VA. I'm Alana Mercedes, and something I really enjoy about life itself are all of the opportunities there are to learn and to grow. Some situations happen, and you're like, how is this supposed to help me? This sucks. But in hindsight, you're like, oh, okay, I see how that worked out for my good. Now, it's interesting, all of the paradoxes that life holds, but many of them can be used to point you in the right direction. So stay tuned. I'm giving you three life-changing paradoxes that can be used to make your life that much better. 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

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Bouncing. Shout out to them people.

91, the soul of VA. I'm Alana Mercedes, and life is so interesting because you can learn so many things through paradoxes. And you might not think of it that way all the time, but I'm going to give you my top three paradoxes that I think have the ability to change your life. So, number one, regularly doing difficult things typically makes life easier. So, regularly taking the easy way out makes life more difficult. I've noticed a pattern where whenever I try to take shortcuts, it only extends the path. So if you get the difficult things out of the way today, it will most definitely make for an easier tomorrow. Number two, the more you fail, the more likely you are to succeed. And this is one of my favorites. It's interesting because people tend to equate failure to a negative experience. And I understand, it's me, I'm people. But failing at multiple things tells me that you have grit, you have resilience, and you're that much closer to receiving your yes. Look at those quote-unquote failures as lessons, opportunities to learn something new and take it on to your next thing. And lastly, number three, the last paradox, the more we pursue feeling better all the time, the less satisfied we'll become. So pursuing something only reinforces the fact that we lack it in the first place. Start appreciating and putting the focus on what things you do have. To whom much is given, much is required. So if you're not able to acknowledge your blessings right now, your heart more than likely won't be able to recognize the new things that you acquire as blessings. It'll be like, okay, but what else? Okay, but more. Okay, but I need more. So start to look at it like that. Now, I really hope this was able to help somebody out today. Again, I'm no psychologist, no psychiatrist, just a student of life. And these are three paradoxes that I've learned have helped to make life that much easier. And if you miss these gems, they'll be on my Instagram at It's Alana Mercedes, because I want us to take this and use it to better our lives all of 2026 and beyond. Again, that's on Instagram at It's Alana Mercedes. Stay tuned. I have your entertainment news coming up on Hot 91. The soul of VA.

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3: With Christian J. Baker and international news, military officials say roughly 2,000 American troops are in Venezuela helping with disaster relief following the devastating earthquakes. The commander of the U.S. Southern Command says the service members are primarily focused on search and rescue efforts. More than 2,200 people have died as a result of last week's powerful earthquake. Also, more than 11,000 people have been injured and 6,000 people also have been rescued. In national news, a semi-truck driver charged with killing a Pennsylvania state trooper faces $700,000 bail. That's according to court paperwork. That says 33-year-old Michael Bond's arraignment was Wednesday. It indicates he's been charged with homicide, manslaughter, and a long list of other counts. The trooper who died is 44-year-old state native Michael Piera. Officials say he was inspecting a different tractor trailer in eastern Pennsylvania Wednesday morning. They allege Bond's semi-truck veered off the road, setting off a chain reaction that led to the trooper's death. In other news, the National Weather Service is keeping a close eye on what has been happening around the state of Colorado. They're using satellite imagery to keep track of things like new fire starting and which direction the smoke they're emitting is headed. I'm Christian J. Baker, and this is your 91 Second News on Hot 91, the soul of VA.
4: You just done.

the soul of VA. I'm Alana Mercedes, and you got to make sure you're tapped into Hot 91 because it's the third annual Cousins Festival going down on Saturday, September the 5th, and we want you to be there. T.I., Keisha Cole, The Dream, and Plies will all be at the Norfolk Scope Grounds to turn us up for the littest family reunion of the summer. So make sure you're listening in for your chance to win tickets to the Cousins Festival. I got your entertainment news coming up on Hot 91, the soul of VA.

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6: 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It's warm up in this. Can you fit up in my...

0: of VA. I'm Alana Mercedes. Today is July the 2nd, which is the second day of a brand new month. Opportunity to go ahead and continue with those New Year resolutions that you may have forgotten about, okay? Myself included. But today is also World UFO Day, and it was established on July 2nd to mark the date of the 1947 Roswell incident when a mysterious object crashed into New Mexico, triggering one of the most enduring and hotly debated conspiracy theories in American history. But look, I said what I said. I believe aliens probably are real. We can't be the only ones in this universe. Make sure you stay tuned. Every entertainment news coming up on Hot 91, the soul of VA.
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1: 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So be on the lookout, because Hot 91 is going to be moving all around the 757. It's the Hot 91 Days of Summer.
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6: Whoa, whoa, whoa, whoa, whoa.
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0: 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Somebody tell them people Mr. Hem is here.
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Hot 91, the soul of VA. I'm Alana Mercedes. Stay tuned, ladies and gents. I got your entertainment news coming up next on Hot 91, the soul of VA.

Hot 91, the soul of VA. I'm Alana Mercedes, and ladies and gents, it's time for your entertainment news of the hour. So let's go ahead and get into it. Now, first off, sadly, Nara Smith, the influencer known for her extreme cooking videos, has revealed that her two-year-old daughter is now battling cancer. She says, quote, "My maternal intuition knew that something was wrong." So definitely we are praying for this content creator and her family as she opens up about what I would call one of the most difficult chapters of a mother's life that they could ever experience. Now, she says that she shared her family's journey to offer comfort and support to other parents navigating the unimaginable. So while she's balancing life as a postpartum mom, because she did just have a child as well, she is now taking care of this matter as well. So let's definitely keep Nara Smith and her family in prayer, because this, I can't imagine what that would be like. Next up, Mario is joining Usher and Chris Brown on their recently launched tour. So the tour kicked off at Empower Field at Mile High in Denver on June the 26th, not too long ago. And Mario was, look, he was the special guest. He popped out, surprised the audience. He's saying, "Let me love you, just a friend, crying out for me," you know, some of his hits. But they want him to run it back. So he says on an Instagram post, quote, "One night wasn't enough. My bro at Chris Brown Official said we're running it up the whole tour. Let's go," end quote. So now Mario will be joining them permanently on their tour. And I'm not sure if this is a sold out tour, but if it's not, honey, and you want to see Mario live, you better go ahead and snag them tickets. And lastly, big ups to my girl, Tims. She has scored her fourth number one on mainstream R&B/hip-hop airplay on their charts with What You Need. Now, you know what?

Tens is doing her big one. This has become her first solo number one on the chart since Free Mind back in 2022. And also she had a chart topper with, of course, Essence that featured WizKid, and also Future's Wait For You featuring Drake. So big congratulations to my girl Tims. Her and Tyla are taking over the U.S. market. I told y'all, okay? That's the entertainment news for the hour, ladies and gents. Make sure you stay tuned. It's the last day of the week to win your Hot 91 swag bag. And then we're announcing grand prize winners tomorrow. So make sure you're listening in because I'll be looking for caller number 9 very soon on Hot 91, the soul of VA.

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19: Yes. It was a beautiful day. 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Break out the champagne. Everybody get a laugh. Let's start it off sexy. What do you say?

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5: With Christian J. Baker and international news, military officials say roughly 2,000 American troops are in Venezuela helping with disaster relief following the devastating earthquakes. The commander of the U.S. Southern Command says the service members are primarily focused on search and rescue efforts. More than 2,200 people have died as a result of last week's powerful earthquake. Also, more than 11,000 people have been injured and 6,000 people also have been rescued. In national news, a semi-truck driver charged with killing a Pennsylvania state trooper faces $700,000 bail. That's according to court paperwork. That says 33-year-old Michael Bond's arraignment was Wednesday. It indicates he's been charged with homicide, manslaughter, and a long list of other counts. The trooper who died is 44-year-old state native Michael Piera. Officials say he was inspecting a different tractor trailer in eastern Pennsylvania Wednesday morning. They allege Bond's semi-truck veered off the road, setting off a chain reaction that led to the trooper's death. In other news, the National Weather Service is keeping a close eye on what has been happening around the state of Colorado. They're using satellite imagery to keep track of things like new fire starting and which direction the smoke they're emitting is headed. I'm Christian J. Baker, and this is your 91 Second News on Hot

the soul of VA. I'm Alana Mercedes. Make sure you stay tuned in today. I'll be looking for caller number 9 to give away a Hot 91 swag bag to and enter your name into the grand prize drawing. Now, in this drawing, you can win some big prizes. You're not going to want to miss it, so stay tuned. That's coming up on Hot 91, the soul of VA.

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one, the soul of VA. 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No,

everyone, the soul of VA. I'm Alana Mercedes, and it's time for your mental health moment with Mercedes. So I need you to listen up and hear me well. Yes, we're taught in school when we're young that integrity is important. It's what you're doing when nobody's watching. But let me remind you in adulthood that it is equally, if not more, important. Who you are when nobody's looking is really the foundation of yourself. It's the foundation of whether or not you can trust you. So make sure that you are still aligning with good values, good morals, and being foundationally sound even when nobody is looking at you, because it still matters and somebody's always watching. So I really hope that was able to help somebody out today. And make sure you stay tuned. I got your Hot 101 coming up at the top of the hour on Hot 91, the soul of VA.

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4: With Christian J. Baker and international news, military officials say roughly 2,000 American troops are in Venezuela helping with disaster relief following the devastating earthquakes. The commander of the U.S. Southern Command says the service members are primarily focused on search and rescue efforts. More than 2,200 people have died as a result of last week's powerful earthquake. Also, more than 11,000 people have been injured and 6,000 people also have been rescued. In national news, a semi-truck driver charged with killing a Pennsylvania state trooper faces $700,000 bail. That's according to court paperwork. That says 33-year-old Michael Bond's arraignment was Wednesday. It indicates he's been charged with homicide, manslaughter, and a long list of other counts. The trooper who died is 44-year-old state native Michael Piera. Officials say he was inspecting a different tractor trailer in eastern Pennsylvania Wednesday morning. They allege Bond's semi-truck veered off the road, setting off a chain reaction that led to the trooper's death. In other news, the National Weather Service is keeping a close eye on what has been happening around the state of Colorado. They're using satellite imagery to keep track of things like new fire starting and which direction the smoke they're emitting is headed. I'm Christian J. Baker, and this is your 91 Second News on Hot 91, the soul of VA.
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6: Lover boys and lover girls are definitely going to feel this one. Today's Hot 101 begs just one question. If not you for me, then who? Here's the Hot 101, Other Side, Brent Faiyaz.

Hot 91, the soul of VA. I'm Alana Mercedes, and if you missed the Hot 1 at 1, it was none other than Brent Faiyaz with Other Side. And if you have a Hot 1 at 1 suggestion, head over to Instagram at It's Alana Mercedes and tap on that Hot 1 at 1 highlight so you can let me know what song you think deserves that number one spot of the day. Stay tuned. I still have a giveaway going on today, a Hot 91 swag bag, and your name entered into the grand prize drawing, which is going down tomorrow, and I don't want you to miss it. That's coming up next on Hot 91, the soul of VA.

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0: We're consistently adding more fuel to the fire. So be on the lookout, because Hot 91 is going to be moving all around the 757. 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

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I'm Alana Mercedes, and right now I'm looking for caller number 9. 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
1: You're speaking with Audra.
0: Hi, Audra. Where are you calling from, girl?
1: Girl, right now I'm in Virginia Beach, but I'm repping Connecticut.
0: Hey, Connecticut is in the house. Okay. Look, I don't think I've ever talked to anybody from Connecticut before, so this is definitely a first experience for me. But I'm loving the energy, and I'm so happy that I get to tell you that you're caller number 9. Hey. So you get to get your Hot 91 swag bag, and Audra, your name is entered into the grand prize drawing for tomorrow. So you can win an even bigger prize with us tomorrow. You just got to make sure you're listening in, okay?
1: Okay. I sure will be. I love you. I love you.
0: Thank you, girl.
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I'm Alana Mercedes, and I want to thank you for kicking it with me on this gorgeous Thursday here in the 757. Make sure you are staying hydrated because we are in a heat advisory, y'all. And you want

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4: With Christian J. Baker and international news, military officials say roughly 2,000 American troops are in Venezuela helping with disaster relief following the devastating earthquakes. The commander of the U.S. Southern Command says the service members are primarily focused on search and rescue efforts. More than 2,200 people have died as a result of last week's powerful earthquake. Also, more than 11,000 people have been injured and 6,000 people also have been rescued. In national news, a semi-truck driver charged with killing a Pennsylvania state trooper faces $700,000 bail. That's according to court paperwork. That says 33-year-old Michael Bond's arraignment was Wednesday. It indicates he's been charged with homicide, manslaughter, and a long list of other counts. The trooper who died is 44-year-old state native Michael Piera. Officials say he was inspecting a different tractor trailer in eastern Pennsylvania Wednesday morning. They allege Bond's semi-truck veered off the road, setting off a chain reaction that led to the trooper's death. In other news, the National Weather Service is keeping a close eye on what has been happening around the state of Colorado. They're using satellite imagery to keep track of things like new fire starting and which direction the smoke they're emitting is headed. I'm Christian J. Baker, and this is your 91 Second News on Hot 91, the soul of VA.

0: Well, Hot 91 is Solar VA giving you some island vibes on this beautiful Thursday in the 757. Definitely feel like, you know, we need to be somewhere on an island or maybe at Virginia Beach. You know, MC Light was there yesterday. Seemed like it was a great time. DJ Scan here. I'm in the building with you till 6 p.m. What we cooking this weekend, man? Y'all let us know. Hit us up at Hot 91 online, social media, or you can give us a call, 823-9672. Stay tuned. 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
1: Let's get the party started. 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That's when I knew that your heart was scarring. 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
0: We're consistently adding more fuel to the fire. So be on the lookout, because Hot 91 is going to be moving all around the 757. 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
11: 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There were 25,700 fast speed-related crashes last year in Virginia, an increase from 2023, and 13,743 people were injured, also an increase from 2023. Slow down and control the pace on and off the court. 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
6: With Katie and Lovett. A new report released Thursday morning shows the U.S. added far fewer jobs than expected in June. The Bureau of Labor Statistics indicates an addition of 57,000. That's just over half of what economists predicted, according to a FactSet consensus estimate. Compared to May, where the U.S. economy added 129,000 jobs. The good news is the unemployment rate inched down to 4.2% just last month. Experts say the Iran war, AI, and an aging demographic are challenging the U.S. labor market. A church-owned property was among the locations searched as authorities carried out a sweeping gang and drug operation in Central Florida this week. Investigators say the year-long probe targeted an alleged violent criminal enterprise and is expected to lead to the arrest of dozens of suspected gang members. SWAT teams raided the home next to the church, which, according to property records, is owned by Greater Harvest. Chitwood says the pastor of the church is related to the suspects. Three people were taken into custody there, but the operation was much larger. Daytona Beach police served 5 search warrants, and the sheriff's office served another 5. SWAT teams from surrounding counties and federal and state law enforcement were also involved. Daytona Beach Police Chief Jakari Young says more than 50 gang members will be arrested as a result of those efforts. Church leaders have denied knowing about any criminal activity connected to its property search during the operation. Today's weather forecast calls for mostly sunny skies with these conditions continuing throughout the day, with winds up to 10 miles per hour. There has also been a severe weather notice for today in the form of an extreme heat warning. These conditions are expected by 10 a.m., with an additional alert being a heat advisory. Today will be a high of 95 degrees with a low of 75. The temperature outside is currently 95 degrees. As the holiday weekend approaches, Americans will be spending more on food this 4th of July, but getting less. Here's what the numbers say. A National Retail Federation survey shows consumers expected to spend $94.41 on grub for holiday celebration. That's a record, up about $2 over last year. It's a 2% increase, while the price of food has gone up more than 3%. The jump is even higher for people grilling burgers or hot dogs, as beef prices have spiked nearly 16%. So it appears people are actually tightening their belts a bit this year on holiday food purchases. In addition, AAA projects 72.2 million people will travel at least 50 miles for Independence Day, topping last year's record. The 9-day business travel forecast began June 27th and runs through July 5th. AAA predicts more than 61 million people will drive to their destinations over the July 4th week. Nearly 6 million travelers are expected to fly, and nearly 5 million will be on buses, trains, or taking cruises. For those renting cars, AAA says Hertz is expected to have its busiest pickup day on July 2nd. I'm Katie and Lovett, and this is your 91 Second News on Hot 91, the soul of VA.

0: 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This Big Boy.
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5: 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Don't give it too much. 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
2: Yeah. From the classics you love. To the new joints you're vibing with. Hot 91 keeps it flowing. All day long. Let's get back into your soundtrack. Hot 91.

Here right now, I got your healthy relationship talk of the day. Something that'll help to keep your relationship healthy is to enjoy what you do. And what I mean by that is, you know, sometimes there are things that you do in life that you may not enjoy. And a lot of times when you don't enjoy something, you bring, you know, that vibe and that feeling also into the relationship to your partner, because you know you're not enjoying your work, you're not enjoying your day, you're not enjoying your business, you're not enjoying your friends, you're not enjoying even family or whatever it may be. You have to learn to enjoy what you do, and if you don't enjoy it, you have to find a way to make sure that you can enjoy it so you can bring that joy back to your partner. You know, the root word of enjoy is joy, and we want to be joyous of everything that we do as much as possible. Now, of course, there are going to be some tough times, some rough times, and some things that we're just not going to like, but you're going to have to find that light at the end of the tunnel and be able to bring that light to the relationship. Because if every day is just bad, every day, you know, you're just not enjoying what you do, it's just not going to help to make the relationship stay healthy or become even healthier than what it already may be. All right, so enjoy what you do, and of course, enjoy you and enjoy your partner. All right, that's your healthy relationship talk of the day. We're Hot 91, the Soul of VA.

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Missy Elliott, Get Your Freak On, produced by, of course, her brother Timbaland, who just got himself an MPC sample. That's right, you got to go to his page and check it out. And he ain't using no AI for all the haters out there, for sure, all right? I got to make a list of my favorite top 10 beats, all right? In the station, we just got some MPC samples. We're going to teach the students how to make beats, all right? Well, I am. Stay tuned in. 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
11: With Katie and Lovett. A new report released Thursday morning shows the U.S. added far fewer jobs than expected in June. The Bureau of Labor Statistics indicates an addition of 57,000. That's just over half of what economists predicted, according to a FactSet consensus estimate. Compared to May, where the U.S. economy added 129,000 jobs. The good news is the unemployment rate inched down to 4.2% just last month. Experts say the Iran war, AI, and an aging demographic are challenging the U.S. labor market. A church-owned property was among the locations searched as authorities carried out a sweeping gang and drug operation in Central Florida this week. Investigators say the year-long probe targeted an alleged violent criminal enterprise and is expected to lead to the arrest of dozens of suspected gang members. SWAT teams raided the home next to the church, which, according to property records, is owned by Greater Harvest. Chitwood says the pastor of the church is related to the suspects. Three people were taken into custody there, but the operation was much larger. Daytona Beach police served 5 search warrants, and the sheriff's office served another 5. SWAT teams from surrounding counties and federal and state law enforcement were also involved. Daytona Beach Police Chief Jakari Young says more than 50 gang members will be arrested as a result of those efforts. Church leaders have denied knowing about any criminal activity connected to its property search during the operation. Today's weather forecast calls for mostly sunny skies with these conditions continuing throughout the day, with winds up to 10 miles per hour. There has also been a severe weather notice for today in the form of an extreme heat warning. These conditions are expected by 10 a.m., with an additional alert being a heat advisory. Today will be a high of 95 degrees with a low of 75. The temperature outside is currently 95 degrees. As the holiday weekend approaches, Americans will be spending more on food this 4th of July, but getting less. Here's what the numbers say. A National Retail Federation survey shows consumers expected to spend $94.41 on grub for holiday celebrations. That's a record, up about $2 over last year. It's a 2% increase, while the price of food has gone up more than 3%. The jump is even higher for people grilling burgers or hot dogs, as beef prices have spiked nearly 16%. So it appears people are actually tightening their belts a bit this year on holiday food purchases. In addition, AAA projects 72.2 million people will travel at least 50 miles for Independence Day, topping last year's record. The 9-day business travel forecast began June 27th and runs through July 5th. AAA predicts more than 61 million people will drive to their destinations over the July 4th week. Nearly 6 million travelers are expected to fly, and nearly 5 million will be on buses, trains, or taking cruises. For those renting cars, AAA says Hertz is expected to have its busiest pickup day on July 2nd. I'm Katie and Lovett, and this is your 91 Second News on Hot 91, the soul of VA.

0: 91 days of summer. Listen, I gotta say this for y'all. 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All right, so I'm still looking for caller number 9-757-823-9672. We truly appreciate everybody always tuned in and rocking out with us, having a great time and all of that. I got a prize pack for you. Gonna put your name into the grand prize drawing and all of that for the 91 days of summer. And every 30 days is when you can win. All right, but we want somebody to call up right now. You're gonna be the new winner. All right, I'm claiming it for you. 757-823-9672. Call me right now. We're Hot 91. The Soul of VA.
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0: We're consistently adding more fuel to the fire. So be on the lookout, because Hot 91 is going to be moving all around the 757. 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
4: Never chase bread, chase the vision. 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Big Master P vibe, no limit. Ballin' hard on another hemisphere. Somebody tell them people Mr. Hem is here.
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2: Nicole, represent for Yorktown. 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

here. Up next, if you didn't know, this classic one right here was produced by a Norfolk native by the name of Brian Reed. That's right, man. You got to check him out, aka B Nasty. He produced this one, man, and it's a classic. 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

Well, Hot 91 and Solar VA DJ Scan here. The 5 o'clock hour is coming up, and I'm going to update you on the traffic. 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
4: With Katie and Lovett, a new report released Thursday morning shows the U.S. added far fewer jobs than expected in June. The Bureau of Labor Statistics indicates an addition of 57,000. That's just over half of what economists predicted, according to a FactSet consensus estimate. Compared to May, where the U.S. economy added 129,000 jobs. The good news is the unemployment rate inched down to 4.2% just last month. Experts say the Iran war, AI, and an aging demographic are challenging the U.S. labor market. A church-owned property was among the locations searched as authorities carried out a sweeping gang and drug operation in Central Florida this week. Investigators say the year-long probe targeted an alleged violent criminal enterprise and is expected to lead to the arrest of dozens of suspected gang members. SWAT teams raided the home next to the church, which, according to property records, is owned by Greater Harvest. Chitwood says the pastor of the church is related to the suspects. Three people were taken into custody there, but the operation was much larger. Daytona Beach police served 5 search warrants, and the sheriff's office served another 5. SWAT teams from surrounding counties and federal and state law enforcement were also involved. Daytona Beach Police Chief Jakari Young says more than 50 gang members will be arrested as a result of those efforts. Church leaders have denied knowing about any criminal activity connected to its property search during the operation. Today's weather forecast calls for mostly sunny skies with these conditions continuing throughout the day, with winds up to 10 miles per hour. There has also been a severe weather notice for today in the form of an extreme heat warning. These conditions are expected by 10 a.m., with an additional alert being a heat advisory. Today will be a high of 95 degrees with a low of 75. The temperature outside is currently 95 degrees. As the holiday weekend approaches, Americans will be spending more on food this 4th of July, but getting less. Here's what the numbers say. A National Retail Federation survey shows consumers expected to spend $94.41 on grub for holiday celebrations. That's a record, up about $2 over last year. It's a 2% increase, while the price of food has gone up more than 3%. The jump is even higher for people grilling burgers or hot dogs, as beef prices have spiked nearly 16%. So it appears people are actually tightening their belts a bit this year on holiday food purchases. In addition, AAA projects 72.2 million people will travel at least 50 miles for Independence Day, topping last year's record. The 9-day business travel forecast began June 27th and runs through July 5th. AAA predicts more than 61 million people will drive to their destinations over the July 4th week. Nearly 6 million travelers are expected to fly, and nearly 5 million will be on buses, trains, or taking cruises. For those renting cars, AAA says Hertz is expected to have its busiest pickup day on July 2nd. I'm Katie and Lovett, and this is your 91 Second News on Hot 91, the soul of VA.

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1: This boogie's in my soul. 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
0: And here's another banger from around the way. 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
0: 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Hot 91, the soul of VA.
2: Yeah. This traffic report is brought to you by the Virginia Department of Motor Vehicles and Hot 91, reminding you that it's Spartan to buckle up every trip, every time. There's now an accident. Right lane blocked in Portsmouth, I-264 and Greenwood Drive, exit 2. There's also an accident shoulder blocked in Norfolk, I-64 eastbound between Northampton Boulevard, exit 282 and I-264, exit 284. This traffic report is brought to you by the Virginia Department of Motor Vehicles and Hot 91, reminding you that it's Spartan to buckle up every trip, every time.
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Solar VAKRS1 with Out of Here, Scandalous DJ Scan. Right now, I got a motivational quote for you. Check this out, 757. This is kind of a little lengthy one, but check it out. Write down your goals, then speak them out loud, not only for people to know, but so you can hear how it sounds and believe it will happen. Let me say it one more time for you. Write down your goals, then speak them out loud, not only for people to know, but so you can hear how it sounds and believe it will happen. That's the motivation for you. Y'all stay tuned in with Hot 91 and Solar VA.

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6: 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Please make room. Ladies and gentlemen, please stand back. Please stand back.

0: Hey, it's a Thursday, throwback Thursday. Do it my way, not your way. Do it our way. In the birthday, if it's your birthday. Okay, just checking. Just checking. What's going on, everybody?
1: It's 6 o'clock. Ain't nothing else on but Ron TV.
0: You know, life be life. Don't it? Side 91 with a solo VA. I'm your host, Ron TV. We're in the building. Throwback Thursday, Norfolk State University, WNSB, Hot 91. Make sure you download the app. Take us wherever you go. 91 days of summer in full effect. We are here, right here in the middle of the city. Making sure that you, all right, have the greatest entertainment during your commute as humanly possible, and sometimes unhumanly. I could be an alien. USA, we did that last night, man. What are we going to do? What you trying to do? What you trying to say? Hey, yo, FIFA, we can do it. We can do it. I hated the call last night. I'll talk about it in a little bit. I hated that call. I've heard a lot about that as well. But we'll get to that. A new rule in the NBA I just heard about. We'll get to that too. But that's later on in the show. Let me tell you what's happening at the beginning of this show. For everybody that's been trying to win a swag bag, tickets, money, I'm giving away a prize in the first 30 minutes. That's what I'm doing. So before 6:30, I'm giving away my prize for the night. All you got to do is listen and have this phone number, 757-823-9672. As long as you got that number in the next 30 minutes, you can be a winner. Get your name in the bucket so we can pull it out and make sure you get that grand prize by the weekend. Sound good to you? Because I know we got them festivities going, right? What y'all doing for the 4th? Saturday is going to be lit. It's July 4th on a Saturday? Come on, man. Couldn't have timed it perfect. I was hoping it wouldn't be like on a Wednesday or something. You know what I mean? And it's like odd. Don't nobody want a July 4th on a Wednesday. You know what I'm saying? July 4th on a Saturday? I'll be praying a lot. I will be praying for all of us. One thing about Virginia, boy, y'all know how to drink. Gosh almighty. Yeah, but y'all can't drive sober. What's wrong with us? Anyway, all right, look. We got a lot to get to. Okay, so I got a topic, of course. Anybody just have a stupid dream? I hate dumb dreams because what a waste of my sleep time. You know what I'm saying? Like, don't you hate when people waste your time? They be talking to you, but they ain't got no substance. Ain't really saying nothing. I feel the same way about my sleep. When I'm asleep, I like to just have peaceful sleep. Now, I'm tossing and turning in a dream. That makes no sense. I hate waking up from a dream that makes no sense. And when you wake up and you mad or confused because of what happened in the dream, and now not only did the dream take up your sleep space, now it's taking up your when you wake up in my real time space. Cause now I gotta figure out was my dream real? Did that happen? I'm confused. You know, you wake up, you don't know what day it is. Yeah. I had one of those today, and I'll tell you what happened in a little bit. It was so stupid. And then the dream don't be having nothing to do with nothing. Like, when you hear what I dreamed about, it had nothing to do with nothing. The people in the dream, I've never even met or seen these people. I'll tell you about it in a few. Look, just stay locked. Giving away a prize in about 25 minutes or less. All you got to do is stay locked. Tide 91, Throwback Thursday, Solo VA. Let's get it.

Hey, yo! Tide 91 with a solo VA. I like that joint right there. That was a local artist, man, by the way. My gosh, come on. That was a local artist. We cater. Man, look, I'm stop all the formalities. I'm going to tell you, Hot 91 is so important to our area, especially for the artists out here who need somewhere to go, who need a platform for the artists that work hard every day and don't have, you know, the major stations backing them up. You know what I'm saying? And not just here. I mean, anywhere. Like, they don't have major backing from record labels or anything. Like, in general, Hot 91 is so important to the city, especially for the DJs, the writers, the composers, the engineers, the singers, the, I mean, everybody who's trying to express their gift through the art of sound. Hot 91 is so, oh gosh, man, I just don't think you understand. Nobody around this area plays more local independent stars than us, right? And it's just, it's so, there is, you know, everybody's got their thing, you know. Atlanta, New York, Virginia's got Hot 91. I'm going to just say it like that. All right. We got to continue to push and get you guys out there. That artist goes by the name of J Aria. Wait, let me see, because I want to make sure I say the name right. I don't know how to pronounce it, but it's J and then it's apostrophe A-I-R-A, okay? So look that up if you want to find that song. It was called PTO, okay? And if you are the artist and you want to send your song in, WNSBOnline.org. 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It's the best advice I can give you, all right? I love that joint. All right, look, I said I'm going to give away a prize before 6:30, and I'm in it. Stay locked. Hot 91 Solo V8.

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5: 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I hope you well. I hope you lit. 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

0: phone.
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3: Okay. That was Ring, Ring, Ring. That was Ring, Ring, Ring by Tyler, the Creator. Why don't you ring, ring, ring my phone lines and be calling number 9 right now. 757-823-9672. I need caller number 9. Hit me up. Let's have some fun, because why not? All right? Why not? It's the weekend. It's almost time for that R&B blah party. Yeah. You might get tickets. I don't know. Really depends. Really depends on what the prize is. All you gotta do is be

0: Boy, they calling already. I-91, hello, who's this? Yo.
1: Yeah.
0: Yo, who this?
1: That's a
0: what's up? Who this?
1: Yeah.
0: Hello? You just talking to yourself. All right. That was call number one. I-91, who's this?
2: Mimi,
0: tell me about a stupid dream you had. Like, it didn't even make sense. When you woke up, you was like, what? What was that even about? Like, give me something quick.
2: Let me think. I don't know.
0: It's okay. It's all right.
2: I don't know.
0: You call number two. I need number nine. Hurry up. Call me back. Hi, 91. Who's this?
3: It's Miss Yolanda.
0: Yolanda, what's up, girl? You call number three. But look, tell me real quick about a stupid dream you had. It didn't even make sense when you woke up.
3: I don't remember them kind of dreams.
0: Oh, okay. All right. Don't worry about it. Look, all right. Hurry up. Call me back. Hi, 91. Hello, who's this?
2: Mimi,
0: you call number four. Hurry up. Call me back. Hung up on somebody. Oh, no. I hung up. Hello?
4: Hey.
0: Yo, what's up? Who this?
4: What, Crystal?
0: Crystal, you call number four. Hurry up. Call me back. I need number five. I mean, number nine. Number nine. My bad. Hurry up. Hi, 91. Who's this?
5: Hello, this is Melanie Hall. What's up? Am I calling number nine?
0: You're number five. But look, real quick, because I like your energy. Tell me about a dream, a stupid dream you had. It didn't even make sense when you woke up.
5: Okay, so this one time I was watching Michael Myers. He ended up popping up in my dream. I thought he was going to get me for real. I'm talking about the windows were big and tattered. The knife was sharp. And yes, he was still walking at a rush pace.
0: Gosh, man. See, but your dream made more sense because you was actually watching it and then you dreamed about him. I'm going to tell y'all about a dream I had. It ain't make no sense. But hurry up. Call me back. I need number nine.
5: Okay.
0: All right. Hi, 91. Who's this?
4: Crystal.
0: You're number six. Hurry up. Call me back. Hi, 91. Who's this?
6: This is Miss Yolanda. How are you?
0: You're number seven. Hurry up. Call me back. Hi, 91. Who's this?
7: This is Tasha.
0: Tasha, you call number eight. I need number nine. Hurry up, call me back. Oh, no. Hi, 91. Who's this?
8: Mimi.
0: Mimi. 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You're number nine. Congrats.
8: Yeah.
0: Stay right there. Don't hang up. We'll be right back. This is Soul of VA.
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2: It's Hot 91. We are the soul of VA. You better ask about us. All right, look, man. I started off this program today asking you guys to tell me about a dream, right? Have you ever had a dream? You woke up, you upset because something in the dream happened, and then you know that weird little space in between waking up from the dream and then being awake, like, and you still kind of in the dream, but you not, like, you still trying to figure out if, like, one of them dreams that it felt so real that you can't figure out reality from the dream yet because it felt so like it was happening. You could almost smell everything happening in the dream. You could almost touch everything happening. And you're in that weird little in-between where you haven't realized that it was a dream yet. I hate that. I hate it. Especially if it's a whack dream. And, like, bruh, I want to hear about your dreams. I want to hear about a dream that you had that made no sense whatsoever. Like, so last night, and this is the crazy part. I don't even know where this brother came from in my dream. Why was I at the baby house? Like, what was I doing at the baby house? Like, what was I doing there? The dream made absolutely no sense. I was asleep. In my dream, I'm at his house. It was like 3-4 in the morning in my dream. What up, Wendell? We're live on the radio, tapping the 91.1. So in my dream, I woke, I'm at his crib. I don't know what's happening. I'm just there. And one of his neighbors, I go outside of his mansion or wherever it was. And my car's getting towed, or it wasn't there. For whatever reason, I had a big, it was like a big caramel cream. The truck was smooth. Hold on, let me address that. The car I had in my dream was extra smooth. I don't know why it was. First of all, I don't like trucks and I hate the color brown. Like, I like lime green. I like bright colors as far as my, you know, what I'm a riding goes. But for whatever reason, the truck was dope, but it was missing. So whatever reason, his neighbor towed my car from his spot. I got up to leave the baby's house like 3-4 in the morning. I'm going to get my truck, or for whatever reason, and it's missing. So I get into this big argument with his neighbor about moving my car. I'm like, bro, I was parked at the baby house. Why would you come all the way over here and take my truck? You know what I'm saying? Like, I woke up this morning mad about a truck that I don't own. I woke up because I was still in between the dream and reality. So I woke up like, bro, let me call somebody to get this my truck back. Until I realized that it was a dream. Like, I was really still in the dream when I half woke up. I was like in that half stage, but it made no sense. I ain't been listening to the baby, and I darn sure don't own a cream colored truck. So I don't know where this dream came from. I went to sleep watching ESPN, so I don't know. It made no sense. I want to hear about a dream you had that absolutely made no sense whatsoever. 757-823-9672. Hit me up. Let's have some fun. You know where you're going to really have some fun at? The Norfolk Scope, because September 5th is going down. Keisha Cole, The Dream, Brian Michael Cox, Chico Bean, Plies, and of course the headliner, the King of the South,

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1: It's your boy Soulja Boy, man. What's good?
2: It's your boy Soulja Boy, man. Make sure y'all go follow at RunTV757. And make sure y'all check out the show. 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All that. Much love. 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

0: UFC man, Kevin Hart, please stop what you're doing and tune into. I'm not one. My boy, we're on TV and follow. We're on TV at we're on TV 757. Okay, there. Said it, can't share me.
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2: 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With a solo VA, your boy Ron TV, man. What is going on in the NBA? Every time I turn on the TV, somebody new is being traded. Somebody new is being swapped. I'm looking at everything from yesterday. Now, when the show was going off, we really didn't have a chance to talk about it because everything happened all at once. But so much. Okay. Let's break down. One, two, three, four. Okay, we got three. All right. When it was going off air yesterday, the 76ers had acquired none other than Jaylen Brown from the Boston Celtics. Now, I'm cheering, like I said, because, hey, I'm a Laker fan. Y'all know that's our biggest rival. I think between the Lakers and the Celtics, we have the most NBA championships. What we got, like 15? They got like 16, something like that. I know they upped us by one last year. Of course, the trades don't come without any type of, nothing's free around here. So my guy, Paul George, he is now part of the Boston Celtics. Now, what's crazy is I don't understand the trade fully just yet, but I'm sure they got something else going in their sleeve. I think Jaylen was trying to be the smartest guy in the room. And there's nothing wrong with that, but if you're rubbing your teammates the wrong way, maybe that's what's going on. I honestly think it was about the money because of how much they were going to owe him in, what, two more years? The max, they were gonna have to give him the max. So maybe they were trying to make room for Jason Tatum, who they obviously have deemed the golden boy around there. So I'm assuming, unless Tatum goes somewhere, that they're going to try to build around Tatum, but they're not doing nothing better with Paul George. That's not going to help him no time, except for the money. Other than that, I didn't see any other reason for that to happen. Portland Trail Blazers have acquired Ja Morant. That happened also. You know, Portland has become the place that they send people that need to just chill out for a little bit. Like, if you can't get it right in Portland, you can't get it right anywhere. Ja Morant with all his issues, but you know, really, honestly, I mean, first of all, he's young. Let's stop playing. Like, the brother young still, young mentality. Of course he's gonna do young things, and you're living in a world of adults that don't understand, you know, the young guys yet because of the Instagram and the social media. Like, you don't get it, and just like there was a time where your parents didn't get you. Cool, I give him leniency, I give him mercy, whatever. He'll be joining Dame Time. We'll see what that's going to be. Los Angeles Lakers made a trade. They got Walker Kessler from Utah Jazz. They paid your boy Reeves the max. Luka's still over there. We're going to see what happens with that. That's my team, and I'm not sure what to think yet. Still think we need some more backup, but we'll see. Dallas Mavericks acquired Santi Aldama, I think. From the Aldama, from the Memphis Grizzlies. Okay, this is all cool, but I know what everybody's waiting on. Everybody's trying to see what LeBron is gonna do. Everybody's hinting at the fact that he might, and I mean he might, go to the Golden State Warriors. And if he does, I owe somebody a chicken sandwich because I said he wouldn't, and I made a bet for some Chick-fil-A. I hope I'm right. I hope he does not. But if he does, I think he'll complete his checklist. He wanted to win titles, did that. He wanted to play with his son, did that. He also said he wanted to play with Steph Curry. He kind of did that. You know, they won an Olympic gold medal together, but as far as the NBA championship, he said he always wanted to play with Steph. Well, this might be the time. We'll see what happens. Speaking of NBA, so there's a new rule I heard that might be in the mix. Now, get this. For all my NBA, my sports fans. So, now this rule, you know how the NFL has been taking different, new rules from the XFL and the CFL, trying to make the game bigger and faster and more attractive. So, there's this new rule in the NBA that might take place. They don't know yet, but I know I was listening to ESPN and they were talking about the rule that, all right, this only is attached to the fourth quarter, the last 2 minutes in the fourth quarter, and overtime. If a player is fouled, let's say they're making a three-pointer and somebody fouled them, right? Instead of them going to the free throw line and having to make all three shots, they only got to make one. And that one shot will count as the three-pointer that they would have took. So instead of getting a four-point play, so let's say they shoot the ball, they're fouled, it make it, and they get the and-one, that's a four-point play if they make the last free throw. But instead of the risk of not making all three free throws to make up for the point that you might or might not have gotten if you hadn't been fouled, right, you only have to make one free throw, and that one free throw will make up for all 3 points all at once. Y'all like that rule or not? I don't know. I kind of do, kind of don't. We'll see how it plays out, and we'll be right back. Stay locked. It's Hot 91. Soul of EA.
3: 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She's fake. That's the type of people I hate. So.

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